Check. You see, I'm a traveler. Can't stop, can't hold on. Those things have to go on. So many times forced to be separated. Neglected, simply moved and hated, evaluated. People move across, the earth turning. Colorful dreams are lost. Kept on the shelves, all the stories frost. Unique, whatever happens, wherever it goes. Still it's different direction. The north, the south makes a selection. Distant and real, super close if I feel. Have to be cruel, then live my skill disappear. Leave all behind, no tear. Rules and laws simply form. Negative thinking never born. Distress me. No possibility to express thee. Till they drop me, supposedly. Next time come out to be free. Speciality, no anxiety. Your soul's voice ring out to me. Precious moment, they supposed to be free. Precious moments, sun shining above us.

closer, clearer, noser, nearer, because of you, and because of that nice that you quietly, quickly be causing, and because you're going to see me run soon, and because you're going to know why I'm running then, you'll know then, because I'm not going to tell you.

in this instrument, you have to learn how to work with it, and I don't know that I like it all the time, but

Slap. You've got me, yeah, I ponder on that. Said I'll be back in a sec, I need to reflect. But you swear it's been longer than that. Time is gold and time is thin, but time is rare, so we squander on that. I feel your pain when I hear your voice, so fix your tone, man, it's stronger than that. And you're like the strongest girl.

sunsets are green. It's while the captain's spins. Chunks of you will sit down to seals. Blubber rich in morning. I'm not sure what the elves on Ursula are away, but it's fair to say.

It is not irritating to be where one is. It is only irritating to think one would like to be somewhere else. Here we are now, a little bit after the minute.

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In dim light, I close my eyes and remove my clothes.

Do I lose his respect for being so wild? Hardly. He treats me like a rare and precious jewel. And he goes through the day proud of the fact that with me, he is the world's most imaginative lover. Men pick amazing places for sexual adventure. The wildest adventure proposed to me was in a bathtub we would fill with Jell-O. All I could think of was how many boxes it would take. What would be the most alluring color, the most delicious flavor, and how would that affect our oral explorations? If the Jell-O gets firm, would I bounce? As you look around for what's new and different, remember these three important weapons that should be learned to keep a man in love. Imagination, sensitivity to his moods and desires, and the courage to experiment with new sexual techniques, enticing situations and places. Lovemaking is physical, and so is its language. Suck, cock, fuck, and prick are not bad words. Used in the bedroom by lovers to describe parts of the body and physical activities, they are very proper indeed, and they distinctly enhance sex. Overhaul a prudish attitude. Don't bristle and stick up your nose. At least, not up in the air.

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I miss you in my front seat. Still got sand in my sweaters from nights we don't remember. Do you miss me like I miss you? Fucked around and got attached to you. Friends can break your heart too. And I'm always tired, but never of you. If I pulled a U on you, you wouldn't like that shit. I put this real out, but you wouldn't bite that shit. I type a text, but then

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You said you wouldn't and you fucking did. Lie to me, lie with me, get your fucking fix. Now all my drinks and all my feelings are all fucking mixed. Always missing people that I shouldn't be missing. Sometimes you gotta burn some bridges just to create some distance. I know that I control my thoughts and I should stop reminiscing. But I learned from my dad that it's good to have feelings when love and trust are gone. I guess this is moving.

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And my boys trip me up with their heads again. Loving them, everything's cool. Then we're all in line for the

Let's go down to the tennis court and talk it up like yeah. And talk it up like yeah. And talk it up like yeah.

said you'd take me away, that we'd work things out, and I didn't want to tell him, but it was then I had to say.